0: for you. I guess you moved on really easily.
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2: The Voice.

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I reply like, yeah, whatever. When can you come and just tell? I need this shit out the crib.

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See you at the bar, you was hardly talking. That's when I knew that your heart was scarring. Friends to lovers need a part to star in. Like, wait, babe, let me